0: An early take of George's Dark Horse from 1974. Did you see George on tour in 74? I did. It was the most amazing experience. Saw him at the Boston Garden. He had two shows in one day, an afternoon and an evening show. It was noteworthy because George lost his voice just before the tour started. He wanted to cancel the tour, but he was in a tough spot. He had contracts signed with the crew and the band. They were depending on the income. Everybody was ready to go. If George canceled, he'd lose lots of money. But more importantly for George, all these people depending on the income would lose that money. So George went ahead with it. He got just, the press were just all over George for that, making jokes, of course, with Dark Horse. H-O-A-R-S-E, but a great song nonetheless. We also heard Blue Jay Way in there, You Never Give Me Your Money. I do want to tell you, we had a great show last week at Lorenzo's in Middleborough, Massachusetts. Full house again. We have another Lorenzo's date coming up in September. We'll tell you about that. Keep your calendar open on October 28th for another John Lennon event. We're going to announce it probably next week. There's all kinds of events you are invited to, including Live and Let Die, the music of Paul McCartney, Tony Kishman at the Regent Theater on October 3rd. So go to our show's Facebook page or our show website, breakfastwiththebeatleschachi.com, for all of those dates. And please join us at any of our Beatles events. We're going to take a short break right now. When we get back, take two of the continuing story of Bungalow Bill. It's Breakfast with the Beatles. Don't go away.
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7: Hi, I'm Holly Harris, host of Spinning the Blues here in WUMB. 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

A great song from the Kisses on the Bottom LP, of course, Paul, with We Three, My Echo, My Shadow, and Me. 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You know, the music you hear on UMB is very special. 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And I thank you. I know Perry and Brendan, our producers, thank you. The entire air staff, we really are grateful for you. So go to WUMB.org and thanks again. Let's close out our show with the Beatles at the BBC. I'm going to sit right down and cry over you. We will be back next Saturday morning, 6 to 8 a.m., bright and early for a Beatles Saturday morning Breakfast with the Beatles on WUMB. Have a great day. Have a great week. See you next time. Bye-bye.

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0: That is Joan Baez. Volume 2 came out back in 1961, hot on the heels of Volume 1. As the Volume 1 was, I guess, maybe surprisingly popular. And that's her take on the banks of the Ohio, or Ohio. Good morning. Highway 61 revisited. Pretty nice day. First weekend of September, actually. I'm Albert, and we've got a lot of music to get to. In fact, a couple of Stewarts, Al Stewart. We'll get to John in just a second. Buddy Miles, Sal Valentino, Otis Redding, Ron McKernan, the man they call Pigpen. Also, Gene Parsons, Danny Kalb in just a few minutes, Loudon Wainwright, Gary Duncan, and Roger Waters. But back to John Stewart. Before he went solo and before he was writing songs for others, most notably the Monkees, he was in the Kingston Trio, going all the way back to 1963 on this one, from their 16th release from 1963. They started, 1957 or so? So 16 releases in 6 years. This is the Reverend Mr. Black at WUMB.
1: He rode easy in the saddle, he was tall and lean, and at first you thought nothing but a streak of mean could make a man look so downright strong. But when look in his eyes and you knowed you was wrong, he was a mountain of a man, and I want you to know he could preach hot hell or freezing snow. He carried a Bible in a canvas sack, and the folks just called him the Reverend Mr. Black. He was poor as a beggar, but he rode like a

Ever I could have thought that this man in black was soft, had any yellow up his back. I gave that notion up the day a lumberjack came in and it wasn't a prey. Yeah, he kicked open the meeting house door and he cussed everybody up and down the floor. And then when things got quiet in the place, he walked up and cussed in the preacher's face. He hit that reverend like the kick of a mule, and to my way of thinking, it took a pure fool to turn the other cheek to that lumberjack. Well, that's what he did, the Reverend Mr. Black. He stood like a rock, a man among men, then he let that lumberjack hit him

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1: Oh, what's junk, that man smoking over there?
0: J-F-K, junk. You can't miss it.
1: I don't understand.

couple of things featuring the great guitar playing of Danny Kalb, who would have turned 84 years of age this next week. From Judy Collins' fifth, Daddy, You've Been on My Mind. And he was the second guitarist on Phil Oakes' All the News That's Fit to Sing from 1964. We heard Power and the Glory. He put out a solo album called The Blues Project. I'm sorry, it was part of a compilation album called The Blues Project, which begat the band that he started, Hello Baby Blues, and Dave Van Ronk. He's with Mr. Van Ronk in the Ragtime Jug Stompers. He was a protege of Dave Van Ronk. In fact, he was it back in Greenwich Village in the early to mid-60s as far as guitar players. As I mentioned, he went and started. He was one of the founders of the band, The Blues Project. And we'll get to something that he excels on in the 11 o'clock hour. Maybe the 10 o'clock hour. We'll see. And then kind of disappeared. We started things off with the Kingston Trio featuring John Stewart. And we'll get to more John Stewart this next hour as well. But right now, let's continue with. And it was Another Side of Bob Dylan from 1964. I Don't Believe You at WUMB.

God is life, magic is a

0: That is Buffy St. Marie, an album called Illuminations from 1970. She was one of the first, especially of her genre, to explore electronics, covering Leonard Cohen's God is Alive, Magic is Afoot, which wasn't really a song. Pretty sure it was a poem of his. Before that, Leonard himself from his debut Stories of the Street, Fred Neil from his debut Bleecker and McDougal, yes, that fabled corner. And Dylan before that, Another Side of Bob Dylan, 1964, I Don't Believe You, She Acts as If We Never Met. We'll get to Sal Valentino at the top of the 9 o'clock hour, one of those voices I always loved, he of the Beau Brummels. And in the interim, let's see, we have Eric Anderson, who went down to Nashville and recorded like everybody else did, Dion in one of his many phases, the first band of Jerry Jeff Walker, and Nick Drake at his lushest, second album of three, all after these at WUMB.
1: 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She has a new album out, Come On Butterfly, her first in almost 10 years. 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

0: That is John Stewart, who would have turned 87 today, from Bombs Away, Dream Babies, 1979, along with Stevie Nicks doing Gold. From the Complete Phoenix Concerts, released back in the mid-70s, a live version of July You Were a Woman. Two versions of Never Going Back, his from the debut California Bloodlines, not to mention the Lovin' Spoonful, who covered it right around the same time. The version of the Lovin' Spoonful, and it was their last album, Revolution 69, without John Sebastian, and the song he wrote for the Monkees, Daydream Believer. So we crossed the pond. Al Stewart coming up in just a few minutes. He is celebrating a birthday today as well. In fact, his 81st. Grew up right down the street from Robert Fripp and discovered the Beatles, like everybody did back in the early 60s, but then discovered Dylan. Next thing you know, he's playing alongside Burt Jansch, Ralph McTell, Paul Simon. He actually shared a flat with Paul Simon and put out his debut single, I think it was back in 1965, and his debut album in 1967. His first four or five albums were not even released here in the States. Not sure why. Maybe they thought they were too British? Who knows? But we'll start with something that goes back to 1969 by Mr. Stewart, and we'll do that after these at WUMB.
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You know, back in the 70s, you could have a hit that was 6.5 minutes long. Year of the Cat from the album of the same name, Al Stewart, 81 today. Third hour, Highway 61 Revisited. We'll get to Ron Pigpen McKernan, Otis Redding, and Buddy Miles, and we continue with Gene Victor Parsons, who turned 82 years of age yesterday. He was brought into the Byrds as a drummer, but he also plays banjo. He's a singer-songwriter. He's an engineer. He's a guitarist. And he's still, I guess you could say, manufactures these things, is credited with inventing the B-bender, along with the late, great Clarence White. So we have three things that he either wrote or sang on with the Byrds from 69 through 72 or so, starting off with Oil in My Lamp at WUMB. Give me-

0: Thank you.
1: That is The Grateful Dead from the self-titled double album from 1971, Skull and Roses. Ron Pigpen McKernan on lead vocals. He would have turned 81 years of age this next week, and he also wrote Operator that you heard before that and did the lead vocals on Easy Wind from The Working Man's Dead. He was the erstwhile, leader of the band when they evolved from the Warlocks to the Grateful Dead, but obviously that changed. Here at WUMB Highway 61 Revisited, if you're listening, or if you ever listen to this show, you know for a fact that we go out of our way to do something different each and every week. And in fact, we do it 52 weeks out of the year, new content. And you know that we go out of our way to make it as good as possible each and every week as well. But you also know that 95% of your hard-earned dollars goes towards this all happening. That's what it boils down to. I remember when it was like 40, 50%, and it wasn't all that long. Things have changed. In our favor, I believe, and I think you're on the same side of the fence as well. We have a fundraiser coming up this next month. We do it every year, fall fundraiser. It's a big one. And we have $350,000 we have to raise. And the best thing you can do is pledge early. It helps us out on many, many, many levels. And if you do pledge early, we'll get a special thank you gift headed your way ASAP. So you can do that right now. If you're a, if you depend on the Highway 61 Revisited, if you depend on this radio station, just go to WUMB.org when you get a thanks, ASAP, and thank you. Let's continue with the late, great Otis Redding, who was born on the 9th day of September 1941 at WUMB.